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I'm Justin. 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

16 weeks. Number one song, Billboard Hot 100 charts. Just when you think it might falter, it might fall. It gets even stronger. Sounds like I'm talking about a villain in a movie. No, I'm talking about Ella Langley's Shoes in Texas. It's unstoppable. It's 103.3 Country. Just when I-

Russell Dickerson, Worth Your Wild, 103.3 Country. New baby on the way for RD and his wife, Kaylee. Another name for the Hallway Hall of Fame, as he says. It's Hardy, Eric Church, Morgan Wallen, Tim McGraw, and MacArthur. My name.

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0: Blake Whiten, Bet on That, 103.3 Country. 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

Just a heads up, if you're near Belmont and you see a whole bunch of bodies laying around, don't freak out. It's for 911 Nashville. They're filming over the next couple days. A couple of my coworkers are a little freaked out. Here's Stephen Wilson Jr., Year to Be Young, 1994.

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MacArthurLegacy.com goes live in just about 13 days. Of course, Hardy, branching from his song MacArthur, the brand and lifestyle clothing will launch to help farmers all across America. Summer.

Last chance tickets all week long on the Jesse James Morning Show. Another last chance to win those Co-Wetzel tickets. 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The show's this Saturday, so really it's like your last chance.

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I just told you about winning Co tickets. I'll tell you again. That is Co Wetzel Hurts Like You, 103.3 Country. Tomorrow, Jesse James Morning Show. Last chance. 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

Gavin Adcock, The Day I Hang It Up on 103.3 Country, the title track for the brand new album out at the beginning of October. The Mountain Goat's on the way. See him on 6th new album. Here's Love is Blind.

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Cassius Culpepper, Southern Man, 103.3 Country. If you didn't see him open up for Thomas Rhett a couple weeks ago at Geodis Park, I'm sorry. Next time you see his name on a bill anywhere around you, go. You won't regret it. I won't say thank me later. You just need to see him and thank him for shredding your face off.

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burst in. This is the overnight ride. We had cows in the front yard. We had redneck in, you know it. And now we have touch tunes. 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

Like we always say, do not sleep on Cody Loden. That's Drinks Can Drink on 103.3 Country. Don't be sleeping on Cole Goodwin either. Not only is he giving you a good song here, good opening line. 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

Jesse James Morning Show tomorrow morning, Williamson County Fair. They are sending you with tickets to go get a corn dog. You got to get a corn dog. If you don't get a corn dog at the fair, you're not doing the fair right. You're not doing the fair justice. They're here at 6 a.m. Be here.

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Heartland Rock and Roll, September 25th. We are getting another Corey Kent album, the one that he says will define him. Here's Empty Words on 103.3 Country.

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Cody Loden, getting nowhere. 103.3 Country just got the notification. Everything has been delivered. My white Carhartt shirt and my super pink Rit dye. So I can make a shirt for Megan Maroney's concert. Because I only wear one type of Carhartt shirt because I know I can sweat through it. So I figured I'd go all custom to fit in the Cloud 9 tour.

0: 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Equipment that can quickly warn you during emergencies is being tested. If this had been an actual emergency, official messages would have followed the alert tone. This concludes this test of the emergency alert system.
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Saturday night, Coetzel, Bridgestone Arena. We got your tickets tomorrow, Thursday, and Friday on the Jesse James Morning Show. Last chance to win, because we can't give tickets away after the show. 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

It is 10 hours of me. It's about 9 too many. My name's Justin. It's 103.3 Country. Here with me until 5 a.m. Friday morning, though, Charles Wesley Godwin does join the show. So I feel like that's a good payoff for listening to me. 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

0: 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A little idea out of a big song. Hardy, Eric Church, Morgan Wallen, Tim McGraw. It's MacArthur on the Overnight Ride.
1: My name's John MacArthur, and I work this dirt.

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0: She survived a battle. It is Cheyenne the Pony Girl. She's back. Hello.
1: Hey.
0: I'm Justin. This is the Overnight Ride. What was the battle for?
1: I went to Cane's and got the Megan Maroney pink cup.
0: So if you missed it, like surprise last week that Cane's, who's Megan Maroney's been teamed up with for a while, released two pink cups. One of them was a tumbler that was bedazzled, right?
1: Yes, and then the other one was like a plastic cup with like her signature on it.
0: Okay, which one did you get?
1: I got the plastic one with her signature on it.
0: Okay, which is the cheaper version?
1: Yes, it's only a dollar more, which is such a steal in this economy.
0: So you get the meal, and then you pay a dollar, and you get the cup. Okay, and you're using the cup right now?
1: I am. I'm taking a drink out of it.
0: Okay, so what happened when you went to get the cup?
1: Right when I walked in, I was like, do y'all have the Megan Maroney cup? And then they said... and then they waited a couple minutes. Then they were like, we have one left. They called over the manager. The manager was hesitant to give it to me. And then they gave me the last cup. And then these girls next to me got really mad.
0: Okay, so wait. Do you think they didn't want to sell you the cup?
1: I think they didn't want to sell it to me, no.
0: And they were keeping it for themselves?
1: Yes.
0: Okay, so you got the cup.
1: Yes.
0: Were you assertive in getting the cup?
1: Yeah, I said, give me the cup now.
0: So what's with the girls then that looked at you?
1: Well, they also wanted the cup, but they were behind me in line, and so they had to settle for the bedazzled, which is still super cool. But then they were like making fun of me in a booth and taking pictures.
0: Okay,
1: and...
0: wait. Okay, did you? Mm-hmm. Sit, where did you sit? Did you like hide from them?
1: Yeah, I actually hid the cup in my lap so that no one else could see it because other people were coming in for the cups.
0: Did you feel the tension on you?
1: Yeah, I ate my chicken as fast as I could.
0: And then took off.
1: And then took off and...
0: But now you're the proud owner of the cup.
1: I'm the proud owner. It's my baby. I snuggle it to sleep every night. And yeah.
0: I think they sold out like right after you got the cups.
1: They did. And I'm on cloud nine now.
0: That was a perfect wrap up.
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People think this is weird, but Chris Young is just another member in our club. He will wear jeans multiple times in a row before wearing them. Yeah. So break them in the good way. Why don't you put them in the dryer? You ruined all that hard work. It's Chris Young. I didn't come here to leave.

Cheyenne the Pony Girl is still in the studio. I have to talk to you again about your Megan Maroney cup because you may be sitting on a gold mine. I'll tell you what I found coming up on the Overnight Ride.

0: Sharon the Pony Girl is still here. Hey. She has her pink Mega Maroney cup, which she almost got in a fight over at Raising Cane's.
1: Yes.
0: How much was the cup again?
1: It was a dollar extra.
0: A dollar extra.
1: On top of my meal, which is so worth it.
0: I went on eBay.
1: Okay.
0: The dollar one you bought.
1: Okay.
0: $15.
1: That's crazy because even my meal with the cup was not $15.
0: Bedazzled one, which sold for $19.99.
1: Yes.
0: $75 on eBay.
1: Oh? Dang, maybe I'll go back and find that one too.
0: You would resell the Mega Maroney cups.
1: No. I would not do that because I would not buy a resold cup because I don't know whose mouth was on that.
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Kane Brown is once again singing on his golf cart, this time with his children and Lauren Lingle on their new song. He does say all his new music gets played on his golf cart, so his neighbors do hear it first.

The more I think about it, and the more we get closer to the inevitable Florida Georgia Line tour announcement, I believe Chase Rice may be on the tour. I think the lineup's going to be crazy. FGL, Hardy, Chase Rice, maybe Chase Matthew because he's been campaigning for it. But Chase Rice, responsible for Cruz. So it makes sense if he goes out on the road with them when they finally announce it. Chase Rice, FGL, drinking beer, talking God.

And all of the chaos of Luke Combs being at Wembley Stadium, the historic Wembley Stadium in London, he was the first solo country act to headline there. Missed that. I was more concerned with the shotguns. Who's shotgun the beer on stage? Luke, rethink some things on the overnight ride. Hold it.

0: I think I would make a fake Texas Roadhouse. My name's Justin. This is the Overnight Ride. Google Earth, they launched an AI tool that would let people create fake satellite images. And then it was immediately pulled because it got way too out of hand. Apparently, the BBC jumped on to test out how effective it was, and they made an image of the Eiffel Tower in pieces. The Eiffel Tower has fallen, and people were freaking out, realizing they could really alter maps, and Google Earth was like, nah, that's not happening. I wish it was around. We all have a favorite spot, a favorite gas station, but then it gets popular. My favorite Texas Roadhouse, it got popular. Your favorite park gets popular. Like, I would start creating fake Texas Roadhouse and fake Buc-ee's and fake parks and fake Wawa's and placing them in random places so people drive there and don't go to my favorite place. I don't want to wait in line at any of those places. Google AI, Google Earth, relaunch it so I get my steak quicker at the Antioch Texas Roadhouse.
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I was trying to think of a qualifier that makes a city a big city, and I immediately went to New York, where the Olive Garden in Times Square is multiple floors up. The Olive Garden is above the second level of a building that is a big city. Here's Dylan Scott, Dear Big City, a song not about Olive Garden.

When I met up with Brantley Gilbert at his album release party, I asked about how he plays video games online and people can watch him. He said he's not good and he will die multiple times. But if you watch him die, it's for charity, which makes up for how bad he is. It's Brantley and Good Damn on the Overnight Ride. You always

0: Ella Langley, Morgan Wallen, I Can't Love You Anymore on the Overnight Ride. Let's talk about that song real quick. For the first time in history, the top five songs on the Billboard Hot 100 charts are all country, including that one, Choosing Texas, 16 weeks at number one. Then it's Morgan Wallen, Bid By Now. Then it's Taylor Swift, I Knew It, I Knew You. Then it's that song we just heard. And then Boston by Stella Lefty, which I have coming up next.
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Stella Lefty Boston on the overnight ride. Caroline Jones in Zac Brown Band. Of course, they played Boston over the weekend and gave away $40 million in cruises. If you were there and you won a cruise for two, the whole audience did. 3 or 7 night cruise. The only thing, you got to pay for airfare and drinks. Because I imagine giving away that many drinks would cause chaos. It's Caroline Jones. You're it for me, honey. Yeah.

Quick rundown for you. Charles Wesley Godwin joins the show this Friday. And then next week, we will have Stella Lefty. Right now, it's Jason Aldean, Whiskey Drink on the Overnight Ride.

Now that I've discovered that I can open my apartment door with my phone and I have tap to pay, I don't have to do the dance anymore. I just changed the title of this one to phone. Obviously, that defeats the purpose. It's Lainey Wilson, Phone Keys Wallet on the Overnight Ride.

0: Massive day for people who were sad in the early 2000s. My name's Justin. This is the Overnight Ride. MySpace is coming back. Y'all know what MySpace is. It was like Facebook, but didn't suck. I mean, it was just you, your friends, posting pictures and finding music and kind of being sad at the same time. Emo music was very popular then. You would post lyrics. The brothers who own Facebook are planning to relaunch it with a new vision, which is kind of horrifying. They say they built an entirely new MySpace and a platform that feels different from current social media platforms, which many users complain are too focused on algorithms and are designed to encourage endless scrolling. Facebook, you would just check in, see who posted, and you would get off. The biggest thing, though, was you had top 8 friends. You could pick 8 friends to feature on your page. I mean, it was like weekly power rankings. People would change them by week. You would log on to your crush's Facebook to see if you made the top 8, and you'd work your way up, and then you'd be sent down. It was crazy. It was also the first time that people fought online, which has now become the most popular thing to do online. I still love it. MySpace is coming back. We also learned how to code on there. You would design those mice. The clickers, the little arrow and stuff would follow it. It was absolutely incredible. I'm so excited. I got to break out my really long cargo shorts and my fake earring and pretend that I'm sad again as I log onto MySpace. Huge day for me.
1: 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We'll be right back.

26 schools, $1 million. That is what Morgan Wallen did over his Still the Problem tour through the Morgan Wallen Foundation, helping schools improve their music programs. It's Don't We on the Overnight Ride.

0: excited about this song would be an understatement.
1: I am literally freaking out that we're top 15. I cannot believe it. It feels so good to be back in the top 15. It's been years for me. So I'm so thankful for all the support, all the stations playing this song. It means so much to me. It feels so good to be back. Like, I just genuinely cannot believe it. I love this song. It's such an earworm. I'm so thankful to Chase for singing on it. And the fans are literally screaming it at the shows. I've noticed in the last couple of months such a shift. And that's because the radio is playing it and they're hearing it on the radio. So that is just so exciting. I'm so excited. I cannot believe it. I can't wait to see how far we go with it. And like I said, it just feels really good to be back.
0: Lauren Elena, Chase Matthew, All My Exes on the Overnight Ride.

0: 12 days until we see MacArthurLegacy.com go live. Of course, that is MacArthur, Hardy, Eric Church, Morgan Wallen, Tim McGraw. The song came first. Someone approached Hardy and said, I think we can do some good with this song, and they will soon. Helping farmers all across America and right where you're from.
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2: Third shifters, those that drive the big rigs, and all of you that just can't sleep. The overnight ride will be right back.

Some singing competition news. Carson Daly looks like he's not coming back to The Voice after season 30. The upcoming season 30 features Riley Green and American Idol renewed for season 25. Lionel Richie, Carrie Underwood, Luke Bryan, not yet confirmed as the judges. Although that's probably going to happen, but they got to keep us in some mystery before it premieres.

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2: He's a ranch hand in a pinch, man. Hotter than the red on the cattle brand. Cause she's a gold digger with a quick trigger. A cast iron skillet swinging lid flipper. Now he's a double wide on the county line.

0: horseback.
1: Cody Johnson horseback on the overnight ride. I believe I mentioned it right about now yesterday. Our people are stealing the Megan Maroney cardboard cutouts at Raise and Cane's again. Now she's promoting her new pink cups there. I saw a video where a kid made his mom go steal the cardboard cutout. 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

0: name's Justin. This is the Overnight Ride. Who's this?
1: Just the joke guy.
0: Calling us from Dallas, Texas. Makes you laugh, makes you groan, makes you think. What do you got?
1: The local child was in the hospital this weekend after swallowing 6 small horses. You know, plastic horses.
0: So he swallowed 6 small plastic horses. How is he?
1: His condition is stable.
0: Oh.
1: What kind of building weighs the least?
0: What kind of building weighs the least? What kind?
1: A lighthouse.
0: Oh, no, no.
1: This is Jeff the Joke Guy, signing off.
2: 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The Overnight Ride will be right back.

0: was done for.
1: I'm very sorry, Claire. I missed your message last night, but I'll give you a shout out right now. Claire is listening during her morning in Aberdeen, Scotland. We have Australia and Scotland listening to the show now. If you're in another country or wherever you are, you can always message me on Instagram, Justin Off Air, for a shout out. Are we big in Scotland? I hope so. Here's Trey Penley and Family Man.

Some more guesses have rolled in. My name's Justin. This is The Overnight Ride. Dan and Shay have a new album, Young, out on the 21st. And on there, there is a song called The Old Guys with a mystery collaborator. A lot of people yesterday thought it was Tyler Hubbard. Now we're getting Thomas Rhett, Hunter Hayes, Florida Georgia Line. That one would work, actually. Maybe it's that. Dan and Shay, Florida Georgia Line. Four guys, one song.

Riley Green changed my mind on the overnight ride. He has a brand new album out soon called That's Just Me, and I noticed a trend. His album's called That's Just Me. Luke Combs's album was The Way I Am, and Zach John King's album is I'm What You Get. I'm going to make an album, just call it It Me. His album's called The Mountain Goat. It's out soon. It's Ian Munsick, and Love is Blind.

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I'm Justin. This is the Overnight Ride. Justin Off Air on Instagram. Text 615-737-1033. It's Flatland Cavalry and Never Coming Back. We

I can't find the data in real time, but Morgan Wallen, every stop on It's Still the Problem tour, wore a different jersey. I wonder if he spiked the sales in every city. He wore Cooper DeJean's jersey, cornerback for the Philadelphia Eagles. I'm sure it's the top-selling Eagles jersey right now.

Good morning, good evening, whatever time of day it is for you. Always happy that you are here. My name is Justin. This is the Overnight Ride. The shirt has arrived. The dye has arrived. Over the next 2 weeks, I will be attempting to dye a shirt pink to impress Megan Maroney at her show. I don't even know if we're doing a meet and greet. I just want to blend in with Cloud Nine Tour.

0: Now that I think about it, I've never ordered anything but tap water. My name's Justin. It's the Overnight Ride. On Saturday, myself and a friend went to a fancy dinner. When you go to these fancy dinner places, upscale places, they come up with a bottle of water. And they say it's tap fine. Never in my life have I opted out of the tap option. And I feel like I do that, number one, because I don't want to pay for water. I'd rather just have the free water. But also, it kind of signifies to the waiter that you're not snobby. It's kind of like a wink at the server. Like, hey, I'm not going to be that difficult. And I'm not going to send food back. Us tap water people, we know how to dine out. No complaining, just enjoying the time and spending our money wisely. It's kind of like a little secret handshake that I'm kind of cheap.
1: 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The Overnight Ride will be right back.
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As always on Instagram, Justin Off Air. 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It's Jason Aldean. And how far does a goodbye go?

Ella Langley, Loving Life Again on the Overnight Ride. 13th of this month. Her beer is out with Shiner Beer, made with dandelion honey. Now, is that honey from dandelions? Or dandelions dipped in honey on the beer?

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1: And his kids had a calendar. Every day they'd rip off a date until Dad came home. Very adorable. Now Luke has some well-deserved time off. Here's BYU.

The words directly from his mouth or his Instagram. He's album number 4. Almost done. Talking about Jordan Davis. Post a little music sheet for a song called Quiet Devil. I'm sure we'll hear it soon. It's Thomas Rhett and JD. Ain't a Bad Life.

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If you're going to do an epic Western themed album, having Sam Elliott on it just makes sense. That's what Shaboozy did. The Outlaw Sherry Lee and other Western tales out this past Friday. Comic book coming soon. Sam Elliott's on it. Maybe the greatest voice of all time. Maybe the greatest mustache. Maybe the greatest combo. Here's Kevin Powers and Shaboozy.

My name's Justin. This is the Overnight Ride. This Friday on the show, Charles Wesley Godwin will join us. I know we tried out for West Virginia's football team a couple times. Didn't make it, found music. I'm debating on if I want to nerd out about college football with him, because it could go very wrong. We'll see on Friday. Charles and Luke Combs. It's better that way.

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0: We believe there's a lot of music here in Nashville, Tennessee that needs to be heard. 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

0: Wednesday, Hill Day. We're halfway through it already, right? We're going to try and dig my man out of the friend zone here in about 15 minutes. We got plenty of tickets to give away. Things are looking good, right?
1: Yeah.
0: Come on.

0: All right, guys.
1: Time to open the junk drawer.
0: We know Morgan Wallen is out there just destroying things, man. I mean, stadium after stadium, two nights, three nights in a row, whatever. He'll sell it out. Crazy. Even when people aren't buying tickets for anything,
2: right?
0: They're not going to miss Morgan Wallen. Well, we didn't know, and we like to tell you every time our stars are out there doing stuff like this, every city Morgan went to, the community's all benefited. Now, over the course of 23 stops, a portion of every ticket sold benefited the Morgan Wallen Foundation. And at the end of the day, Morgan's tour helped provide more than $1 million worth of instruments to over 26 schools across the United States.
2: Ooh.
0: Insane. Great job, Morgan Wallen. Morgan's foundation supports programs for youth and sports and music, and he's also committing to helping communities in times of crisis by ensuring access to food, critical supplies. But, man, over $1 million... 26 schools across the U.S. Well done, my man. All right. I'm a Sugarland fan.
2: Me too.
0: I miss Sugarland from back in the day. And I tell you what, they're up to something. Our spies have reported that they're teasing, both Jennifer and Christian are teasing something coming. So here's what's on their socials. And then it's them taking a bow.

0: it says coming soon.
1: Yeah. Mm-hmm.
0: So we posted that up on our socials, of course. You can go check that out. So once you click on that thing, it takes you to like some kind of opt-in, you know, site. Mm-hmm. So I don't know what's going on with Sugarland, but it sounds like they're back together and mm-hmm. something's coming. Mm-hmm. All right. Maybe next time
1: I'll play. Okay, it's going to get you pumped up, people that like football. So Carrie Underwood is going to return for her 14th consecutive Sunday Night Football show opener. 14th consecutive. I can't believe it's been that long, right?
0: I know. And she shot these rumors down, but it was a few years ago that it was released that she was getting like $1 million a week.
1: Yes,
0: for that,
1: I saw that.
0: But she did shoot those down. She didn't give a figure, and I wouldn't if I was her either.
1: Yeah, that's true. That's true.
0: All right.
1: So the season is going to premiere on September 13th on NBC and Peacock, and it's going to be the Cowboys and the Giants. She said, this year's show open welcomes Sunday Night Football into my ongoing rock star fever dream.
0: Yes, she said
1: it's one of my most favorite opens yet. So I don't know what that means.
0: So she's rocking it out a little bit?
1: I guess.
0: Well,
1: all leathered up?
0: Well, it's to the... You know, it's to a rock song. It's like Joan Jett. You know, it's a Joan Jett. Hate myself for loving you.
1: That's right.
0: So, I mean, it's a rock song anyway. So, she's rocking it even more. Rock star fever dream?
1: Rock star fever dream. Yeah.
0: All right, we're going to try and dig my man out of the friend zone, guys. Next.
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0: guys, halfway through the week already. Let's see if we can get back on the winning side now.
1: Because I got friends who won't date me.
0: All right, so Lindsay, let's hear about this Gavin guy.
2: All right. Well, we met at a car dealership. Actually, Gavin works there.
0: Oh.
2: And
0: I was going to say, y'all just hanging out at a car dealership. Okay. Okay.
2: No. I went there about 2 months ago just looking to buy a new car. So he test drove a couple cars with me. We were super flirty.
0: So hang on a minute. You guys are test driving cars and like hot and heavy flirting with each other?
2: Yeah. I mean, it was first about music and then we just like movies. And yeah, it turned into some good flirting. And he's attractive, I got to say.
0: Okay.
2: Very good shape.
0: Okay. So basically, he had that car sold before you even.
3: Mm-hmm.
2: It was a good sell. I will say.
0: Okay.
2: I did pick a car.
0: How long was this looking for a car and test driving process with this Gavin guy?
2: Oh gosh, this went on for like 2 or 3 weeks, actually.
0: Oh, uh-huh. So you just keep going back and you're test driving cars with this dude.
2: I finally bought the car, and after I bought it, I said, "Hey, you want to go get lunch?" And he did. So, but he paid. He paid for my food.
0: I'm assuming there was probably flirting going on.
2: Much more flirting. Absolutely. And we hugged. It was a long, tight hug. I got to say that.
0: I'm sorry. Long and tight hug?
3: Oh.
2: Yes.
3: Good.
2: And much longer than normal.
0: Okay. All right. So what do you need us for then?
2: Well, here's the thing. It's weird now. He's weird. It's a whole different vibe. I'm not hearing from him, and I'm just wondering what's going on.
0: Okay, so he sold you the car, and now
2: almost
0: it's...
2: Almost kissed me.
0: Almost kissed you?
2: Yes, when we were hugging.
0: Oh, the long, tight hug. Okay. But,
2: there was movement, and he started leaning in.
0: So now he's not texting you back, though?
2: Right, exactly. It's completely different.
3: Oh, that's weird.
0: Well, he got the sale.
3: That's true. Oh.
2: That's what I'm worried about.
0: So you want us to call this Gavin and see what the deal is?
2: I would love that.
0: Go ahead, Grunt. Well, we'll give Gavin a call here for you. I just need you quiet on the other line here while we do it, okay?
2: Okay.
0: I mean, the hug and kiss came after the sale, right? So.
4: Hello?
0: Hey, we're looking for Gavin.
4: Yeah, this is Gavin.
0: Gavin, my name is Jesse. That is producer Monty.
3: Hi.
0: We have Grunt over here. Gavin, this is the Jesse James Morning Show. We are live on the radio right now. Can we chat with you on the radio? It'll be painless.
4: I guess so.
0: Okay, good. Gavin, quick question for you. Are you a single guy? Gavin?
4: Yeah, what's...
0: Are you a single guy?
4: No.
0: You're not. You're not single? You got a girlfriend?
4: I'm actually married.
0: Oh. Well, Gavin, the reason we're calling is because there's somebody that you know that has a massive thing for you. And they wanted us to call you and see if we could get them out of the friend zone with you live on the radio. She said there was a whole lot of flirting between you two, and she had just bought a car from you.
4: I have no idea what you're... I gotta go.
0: Wow. Hey. Hey, Lindsay. So sorry about that. Seems Gavin is married.
3: Yeah.
2: He didn't wear a ring. He didn't mention her. He's flirting. He didn't have photos in his cubicle. Oh my God.
0: Well, do you like the car though?
2: Yeah, but that is crazy.
0: Glass half full. You got the car, right?
3: Yeah.
1: Because I got friends who won't date me.
0: Glass half full. I mean, come on.
5: Music City, we warned you. This is the Jesse James Morning Show.

0: say a thank you to everybody who pointed out the fact that we thought we could hear his wife in the background, right?
1: Yeah.
0: She said there was a whole lot of flirting between you two, and she had just bought a car from you.
2: Who is that? I have no idea.
0: Yeah. That might have explained the abrupt hang up.
1: Yeah.
0: You think? Hey, what's your name?
3: This is Jenny.
0: That call.
3: You know what? The caller shouldn't feel bad. Because he does it with all the other women.
0: I would imagine he does. I would imagine he does.
3: On the good side of it, his wife was there.
0: Yeah.
3: So it was a win-win situation for the wife and the caller.

So people in China are selling their face. And it's starting to affect us here in the United States. Okay? Sounds weird, I know, but I will explain everything in just 3 minutes, guys. This is unbelievable.

0: Hi, what's your name?
1: Hey, this is Melissa. I just had a question.
0: Bring it.
1: What was the name of the car dealership?
0: we can't put that out there, I'm afraid. I'm sorry about that, but I don't want to get sued. You know what I mean?
1: Well, yeah. And then, like, all the single women could go hit up on him just to see if he does do the same thing with everybody.
2: Right?
0: My guess is it's a safe bet he does.
1: Oh, yeah.
0: I mean, could you imagine if we sent all the single women to that dealership?
3: Oh.
0: He'd probably actually love it. Now, listen. Get this, man. People over in China are literally selling their faces. Not like time or talent or anything, just their faces, the image.
2: Oh.
0: They upload a bunch of photos to a site like Nuclaw or ID Actor, you know, these AI places, these AI sites, and AI content producers pay them anywhere from some change to a couple hundred bucks to use their face in these little movie, TV shows, and video games.
2: Oh, mm-mm. Nope.
0: Here's the problem, though. For every person that sells their face, there's somebody else who has their stolen. We're talking like influencers scrolling through their phones and suddenly seeing their own face in like these micro-dramas. And you know, you've seen these micro-dramas on social media, right? They're like little mini movies.
2: Uh-huh.
0: They're all AI. And then I'll just imagine watching these things. And they're so bad. They're so bad, but you get sucked in. I've gotten sucked into a couple, and I'm like...
2: Me too.
0: And then I got to go searching for part two.
2: Mm-hmm. It's stupid.
0: It's awful. But imagine watching that, and there you are, your face.
2: Yep. Yep, yep, yep.
0: It's crazy. The courts in China are drowning in these cases. There's so many of them. Ooh. And here's the problem. Here's how it affects us. Peacock is starting to air these micro-dramas in the States, like
2: oh,
0: I just said.
2: No.
0: Like we were just talking about. You've
2: right.
0: seen them, right?
2: Yeah.
0: So these are the quick little shows made on your phones. Man, if somebody offered you, let's say somebody pops up in your DMs today and goes, hey, I'm so-and-so from ID Actor. Love to give you $500 for these images right here. And there's like five of them. Bang, bang, bang, bang. For these selfies, $500, but you give us permission to use them.
2: It's tempting, but you don't know what else they could be doing with your
0: face.
2: See,
0: that's just it.
2: You know?
0: It's like, I mean, what kind of an ad am I showing up
2: right.
0: in? You know?
2: And what am I what am I doing in the movie?
0: Yeah. Otherwise, you know, they'll just steal it.
2: Yeah, no.
0: And if there's some of this AI stuff going on over in China, and they steal your stuff here in the States, how are you going to go after them?
2: I know.
0: You just can't.
2: You really can't.
0: I'm convinced, man. AI is the devil. I am.
2: I didn't know those little short films were AI.
0: Oh, yeah. Yeah, and they're stealing people's faces. Some people are selling their faces or images
2: to be
0: on there.
2: I thought they were real people.
0: Well, sorry to burst your bubble.
2: Yeah.
0: Their acting is so awful.
2: So bad.
0: So
2: it
0: awful.
2: Makes sense now.
0: All right, listen, guys. We're going to get after mullets making news next.
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1: 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I wasn't Dwayne. 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

0: mean, there's Crazy Man, and then there is Crazy. A bitter Texas divorcee is our mullet making news today. And she's currently facing felony charges after trying to send her ex-husband fentanyl-laced chocolates as a congratulatory gift for his new engagement.
1: Oh, that's sweet.
0: Pamela Jean Stanley. What did I tell you?
1: Oh,
0: three
1: what?
0: Names. Yeah. Three names. Pamela Jean Stanley, 63 years old. She was caught on tape inquiring about injecting fentanyl into a box of, quote, high-end chocolates she wanted to deliver personally to her newly engaged ex.
1: Oh, no.
0: She even tried to purchase the fentanyl from an undercover police officer. Now, that's crazy level one, right?
1: That's scary.
0: That was the backup plan, guys, because the first plan failed. What do you think the first plan was?
1: Oh, no.
0: She tried to hire a hitman. A hitman to take out her ex. But the hitman she hired grew a conscience and warned the ex.
1: Thank God.
0: Now, the ex went on record and said, listen, I'm just fortunate that the hitman had a conscience and reached out to me. I've spent pretty much the better part of a year now with the lights off in the house, floodlights and cameras in the backyard. It's been an experience.
1: Oh?
0: The ex said. Imagine your backup plan is sending fentanyl-laced chocolates.
1: Where do you even go to find that?
0: I don't know.
1: Terrifying.
0: Facebook Marketplace, I'm guessing. Come on.

0: Hilday, man. Who's checking in over there?
1: Trucker Stacy, Worm, Bailey, Allison, our teacher friend, Brittany, Rila, Megan, and Raven is starting a new job today.
0: Well, so congratulations. Welcome back to it, all you teachers out there as well. Huh? Some of you, anyway. We appreciate you.

0: Well, these are pretty hot. This Cole Wetzel, last chance tickets right here. We're going to play some Who Dat coming up. Less than 25 minutes, all right? So you got your story ready over there?
1: I'm ready.
0: Going to have to be a truth detector. But Who Dat is on the way, guys, and we're going to get you your trenders. Everything you need to know. 3 minutes after Cody. You can

0: trending.
1: Here's what's trending.
2: All right, so an armed man was arrested after he was seen taking photos and videos of the Trump National Golf Club. This is an important part of the story right here. The incident happened Sunday, one day before officials announced that President Trump plans to visit the property this week.
3: Ooh.
2: Okay, so we'll get back to that. Plainclothes federal agents spotted the man walking the grounds, filming and appearing to watch security planning things. When detectives searched his home the next day, they found more guns, ammunition, body armor, two radio signal devices, and several notebooks containing concerning statements. So, listen, I'm no detective. I do play one on the radio from time to time. But if this guy's out there casing the joint one day before the announcement was made that the president was going to be there, I think we got a rat.
3: Oh, 100%.
2: I think we got a rat somewhere. Secretary of State Marco Rubio says progress has been made in the talks on the Strait of Hormuz. Rubio said the biggest deal on the table is making sure Iran never gets that nuclear weapon, but said the more immediate focus now is on the Strait of Hormuz. He said progress has been made, but nothing is final yet, and he hopes an agreement comes soon. Now, you up for this? Are you up for this?
3: I don't know.
2: A steakhouse in South Florida has been turning heads because it's their dress code, really, that's turning heads because it involves no clothes. Yeah. On the first Monday of every month, Class Steakhouse, which is ironic, it's named Class Steakhouse. Okay. It's in Hollywood, Florida. They hold a special evening where guests can enjoy a fancy meal while completely naked.
3: No.
2: That's just not what I want to see.
3: No.
2: When I'm trying to have a steak.
3: That's made me lose my appetite.
2: Tacos maybe, but a steak?
3: Mm-mm.
2: Tickets cost $250 for men, $150 for women.
3: What? That's so funny.
2: That tells you everything you need to know right now, yeah. Right? The restaurant, by the way, has been averaging about 20 people for their Naked Mondays at the Class Steakhouse.
3: That's one too many people being naked eating a steak.
2: One too many?
3: Yeah.
2: That's the one too many?
3: One too many.
2: All right, listen, would you rather? We're going to do it next, guys.
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0: Last chance Cole Wetzel tickets, guys. We'll give you a chance to win them. We're going to play Who Dat coming up here in less than 9 minutes. However,
1: what would you
0: always break up the week every Wednesday morning about this time with Would You Rather. So if you want to chime in, please, 615-737-1033. All right, look at, and Grunt has handed me on index cards, too. He's getting all fancy.
2: Oh.
0: What's that all about?
2: Studious.
0: All right, would you rather be in the middle of a nasty swamp where you know there's alligators and snakes, oof, or in the water and you know there's one shark around and you have a bloody nose?
2: Oh, my gosh. This is not a lighthearted question.
0: Would you rather be in the middle of a swamp with alligators and snakes or in water with one shark around and you have a bloody nose?
2: I mean, I know how to, like, do both, so I don't know.
0: You know how to do both?
2: Right. Like,
0: what is, you know how to die in both situations? Well, no. Is that what you mean? You know how to do both?
2: Like, take care of both situations.
0: Oh.
2: So I would do either.
0: I can't wait to hear that. Hang on. Hang on. What are you doing, man?
3: What kind of a choice is that? First of all, I'm in the water with both of them?
0: You're in a swamp. In a swamp, I imagine you're probably, you know, maybe ankle or knee deep in this water, maybe.
3: I'd probably rather be in the swamp, you know, if maybe I can somehow get out of it, you know, than to be in a shark with a shark.
0: Even with my deathly fear of snakes, man, I might have to take the swamp. You just have no chance in the water.
3: None.
2: But you can figure out how to fight a shark. You can't fight.
0: You can figure out how to fight a shark?
2: Oh, yeah. You do the nose thing and send them up.
3: I think it's probably the opposite, right? I've seen people, like, wrestle an alligator, but I don't know, a shark?
0: I'd be more concerned about the snakes. I'm not going to lie to you, but all right. So you're taking the swamp route?
3: Yeah, if I had to make a choice.
0: Okay. All right, 615-737-1033. Is that your plan of attack against the shark? Is just
2: yes.
0: What'd you say, the nose thing and
2: yes,
0: then
2: the
0: up?
2: Nose thing, and then you just put him to sleep. It's like Trazodone or whatever. You send him up. Yeah, and then the alligator, I've watched.
0: Hang on. The nose thing, and then you put the shark to sleep.
2: Yes.
0: Because sharks sleep.
2: Yes. Have you not watched Shark Week? I've watched Shark Week, like, forever.
0: So what are you going to do? You're going to put your hand under the nose and lift
2: and
0: it up a little bit?
2: And then lift it up. Okay. Yeah. And then
0: and you're going to do that while the great white is coming to chomp on you? You're going to go, oh, hang on.
2: Yes. Please just give me a minute. And then, you know.
0: Okay. And how are we fixing the alligator snake thing?
2: Well, if you've ever seen Gator Bros, then, you know, the Gator Brothers, they know how to wrestle.
0: So you're safe either way.
2: Yeah, exactly.
0: It doesn't matter which one. Okay, I got you.
1: What would you do?
0: All right, guys. Would you rather be trapped? What is wrong with you, Grunt? Would you rather be trapped for an hour in a room full of mosquitoes? Ugh. Mm. Or trapped for an hour in a room full of rats?
2: Rats. That's easy.
0: I got to go rats too, man, because mosquitoes, oof.
2: That's itchy just thinking about it.
0: Oof. All right, Carly, what you think?
4: I'm going to go rats.
0: Rats.
4: Yeah, because they're big enough where I feel like if I'm fully dressed, like they're not going to bite my ankle. I mean, I got clothes on. I'm not naked. You didn't say I was
0: right,
4: like naked.
0: Yeah, yeah.
4: Right?
0: We got shoes.
4: Yeah, and I don't think rats really bite. Humans are just trying to, like, I don't know. They're big enough. They can talk to each other, go hang. Like, they're doing stuff. I don't know.
0: Yeah.
4: Mosquitoes, they're tiny. Even if I'm fully dressed, they can get on my face and in my ears and on my hands.
0: And they can go through your clothes, too, man. And you don't even know a lot of times that they're biting you until, like, 2 days later.
2: Yeah.
0: And then you're miserable.
4: Yeah, you're looking like you have the bubonic plague after a room full of mosquitoes, but a room full of rats, you're just scared to death. But you're going to look fine when you leave that room, I'm assuming.
0: Appreciate that. Thank you.
2: I mean, have you ever seen Ratatouille?
0: Okay, so now what are we doing with the mosquitoes? Are we going to put the mosquitoes or the rats to sleep? We know. Yeah, have you watched Mosquito Week?
1: No. What would you?
0: All right, come on. Producer Monty always wants the last one.
2: Okay, would you rather have your forehead light up every time you lie or have your thoughts appear as subtitles?
0: Forehead light up when I lie.
2: Why? Because you're going to cover it?
0: I don't know what I, but I, my thoughts as subtitles, no one's going to be happy.
2: No.
0: No. Nobody is going to be happy with my thoughts out loud as subtitles. Okay.
2: No.
0: No. Yeah. I'm done being invited everywhere. I won't have a job. Most likely
2: correct.
0: My personal life won't be.
2: Yeah.
0: What are you going to do?
2: Probably my forehead.
0: Yeah.
2: My forehead too. Yeah.
0: Wow, you never tell a lie.
2: I can't. I'm like, hee, hee, hee. I can't. I turn myself in.
0: Thanks for playing along, guys. Hey, we're going to get after Who Dat. Your chance at Co-Wetzel tickets, less than

that. You're going to have to be a human truth detector here, but we need caller 13. 615-737-1033. Caller 13 gets a chance at these Cole Wetzel tickets, but who dat? After

0: thank you so much for hanging out with us. Let's do this.
1: Who dat? Who dat?
0: Many times as I hear that, it still makes me laugh. Mm. All right, good morning, Keith.
2: Good morning.
0: Going on, my man?
2: Well, I'm just riding into work, brother. Riding into work.
0: All right, well, let's see if we can make you a winner with some Who Dat. Keith, we're both going to share a story with you from our past. You can ask questions. You can poke holes. But at the end of the day, you're going to have to tell us which one of us is telling you the truth. One of us is going to lie right to you, man, okay?
2: Yes, sir.
0: And not even feel bad, Keith. Not even feel bad. All right, so you over there, Producer Monty, you ready?
3: I'm ready.
0: Lay it on us.
3: Okay, so I got a lot of pass, but this one, bad. Okay.
0: She got a lot of pass, Keith.
3: Yeah, so this was, oh gosh, I was 22, 23, so a few years ago, and I was on a first date, and we had just gotten done with eating. We were driving back from the restaurant.
0: Wait, 2-3 years ago, first date, was this the longtime boyfriend?
3: Yeah.
0: That cheated on you?
3: Yeah.
0: That you broke up with?
3: Correct.
0: That's still trying to get in touch with you now?
3: Maybe.
0: Okay, I'm sorry, go ahead.
3: So we were at a red light, so the light was red, means don't go. And all of a sudden, he starts to drive. And then the car came from the other way and hit us,
0: through
3: made us turn.
0: Light.
3: Yeah.
0: Okay.
3: Mm-hmm, sides, well, like hit T-bone. Yeah. T-bone. We turned. It was pretty bad. And so we pulled over in the parking lot to exchange information. Turns out the girl that was in the passenger seat of the other car, I know her from the sorority that I was in for about a year. And I was not a fan of her.
0: At
3: let's just say that.
0: Oh, uh-huh. You didn't like her?
3: Yeah, we didn't really click.
0: You were jealous her?
3: No.
0: I'm
3: we
0: sorry.
3: Just didn't really click.
0: Okay.
3: So that made it even more awkward. And then, but all was fine because he told me he was like looking at my eyes and he got like lost and like, you know, I distracted him. That's why he thought it was green. And so then I was like, okay. So anyway, that's my story.
0: Oh, my. Keith, do you have any questions?
2: Yeah, so you said you got I got a lot of questions, but you said you got T-boned and it was really bad, but you was able to pull over to the parking lot?
3: Mm-hmm. Because we, like, whenever they hit us, we spun, kind of. Like, he hit the tip of the driver's side, kind of, and then we spun. His car was in shambles, though. It was pretty bad.
0: Okay.
2: Okay. Yeah, that's all I got.
0: Police involved?
3: No. Mm-mm.
0: What? You just exchanged numbers?
3: Yeah. The other guy wanted to call the police, and the guy I was with was like, no.
0: Begged him not to?
3: Yeah.
0: Were there extenuating circumstances?
3: I don't know.
0: Yeah.
3: Okay. Red flag.
0: Red flag. He was lost in your eyes. Wouldn't have been a great excuse anyway. Sorry, officer, I was lost in her eyes.
3: Exactly. Like, come on. It's so
0: all
3: good.
0: Right. All right. You good with that, Keith?
2: Yeah, I'm good with that.
0: All right, listen, I'm going to take you back to when I was 22 years old, Keith. I play a lot of golf, and I was playing golf with the foursome, three buddies and myself, and we come up on the 18th hole, and there had been a couple of beverages here and there throughout the day, as there normally is, right?
3: Right.
0: And, you know, normally when you're coming up to the 18th hole, well, the clubhouse is right there. And usually the parking lot is pretty close. So my buddy, and this is a par 3. So my buddy takes it to the left. He tees off first, takes it to the left into the parking lot where this car is sitting there. Now it bounces right before the back of the car. And you could hear it. It was like, do-do-do-do-do. But it was under the car. So there was no damage visible, right? And we all just kind of laughed at him and hope nobody saw that, whatever. I tee off. The other two guys tee off. He tees it up again because he's going to hit another ball. Shanks it to the left again, Keith.
3: Oh, my gosh.
0: Hits the same car. This time, breaks the back window of the car.
3: Oh, wow. No.
0: Shatters it. Now, the lady was walking out to the car, her car. Her car, when she sees this, she starts screaming, runs over there. He goes over there. We're dying laughing. They end up dating and are still married all this time. They have kids now.
3: Wait, I love that.
0: They have children together.
3: That's
0: now.
3: Hilarious.
0: Any questions, Keith?
2: No, actually, I've shanked a couple of balls myself. So
0: yeah. The same car two times. Unbelievable.
3: Yeah, that is crazy. At least he's consistent.
2: Yeah, it is unbelievable.
0: All right, you have any questions?
2: I do not.
0: Okay, well, the moment of truth for your Co-Wetzel tickets, Keith. Which one of us is telling you the truth? One of us is lying right to you.
2: And I would have to say you're probably telling the truth since I played golf myself, and that's pretty easy to do, shank it twice in the same spot.
0: All right, you think I'm telling you the truth, Keith?
2: I do.
0: Oh, I'm so sorry, Keith. Sorry, man.
1: Huda.
0: Lost in the eyes car accident. I hate when that happens.
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1: 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Believe in yourself. 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

0: We got ourselves a controversy.
1: You've been hit by.
0: Yeah.
1: You've been
0: we got some cheating.
1: Smooth criminal.
0: Female Tour de France cyclist. You know what the Tour de France is? The big, huge bicycle race, man.
2: Yeah.
0: It's like the Super Bowl of bicycle races.
2: Ooh.
0: Now, female Tour de France cyclists are being accused of cheating by using padding in their bras.
1: You've been hit by.
0: Yeah.
1: You've been hit by.
0: They're cheating by padding their bras.
2: How is that?
0: It and this is the thing.
2: What?
0: I'm not making this up. It alters the airflow around the body, thereby reducing overpressure on the thighs. As a result, the rider experiences less air resistance. Now, in a ride of 20 to 30 kilometers, it can yield seconds that can be decisive. So a padded bra, it's kind of like a fairing. It's kind of like a chest fairing, I guess.
2: I'm lost.
0: The padded bra is more aerodynamic around the body, and when you're riding that long, it can shave seconds off your time.
2: What kind of science is that?
0: It's airflow science. What? And it's so bad, padded bra use is currently prohibited by the International Cycling Union. Yeah. Padded bras, airflow, women cheating on bicycles in the Tour de France. See, somewhere right now, Lance Armstrong's going, see, what I did wasn't that bad.
2: What did he do?
0: Oh, for the love of God, people.

0: Come on, who's checking in?
1: Forrest, Sean, Matt, Fireman Chad, Rhonda, Joe, Jenica, and Candy. And Brenda said, good morning to my favorite people, Trucker Damon. Said, I'm listening to you guys all morning long.
0: Thank you, ma'am. We appreciate each and every single one of you. Thanks for being part of this dysfunctional

weekend, we couldn't get Keith to the finish line, so we had those Cole Wetzel tickets. We'll play Factor Crap for Cole Wetzel tickets, guys, about 25 minutes from right now. We are going to open up your junk drawer, though, in 3 minutes.

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1: You know it, and you see it all over social media. You know Morgan Wallen selling out stadium after stadium, 2-3 nights, and all that fun stuff.
2: Oh, yeah.
1: But what you don't know, no one likes to talk about, and we like to talk about every time one of our artists out there doing good stuff, is the fact that all the communities that Morgan's show went to all benefited. Over the course of 23 stops, a portion of every ticket sold benefited the Morgan Wallen Foundation, and Morgan's tour helped provide more than $1 million worth of instruments to 26 schools across the U.S.
2: Wow.
1: That's not it, though. Now, Morgan's Foundation supports programs for youth in sports and music. However, it's also committed to helping communities in times of crisis by ensuring access to food and critical supplies.
2: Wow.
1: So hats off, Morgan Wallen, man. I mean, come on, more than $1 million, 26 schools across the United States. Awesome. What is Sugarland up to?
2: I don't know.
1: Now, we put this video up on our socials if you want to go see, but all of a sudden, the Sugarland socials, which obviously have been just kind of laying dormant for, I don't know, ever, right? This came up, and it's a picture of Jennifer and Christian standing on a stage, and they take a bow, and it says, coming soon. Sugarland?
2: Okay. Are they
1: I love Sugarland, man. Let's see it. I'm here for it, but we don't know what's going on, but we'll keep our spies on it for you. Maybe next
2: time I think. Okay, go ball. So Carrie Underwood.
1: Go ball.
2: Go ball. Go ball. Okay, so Carrie Underwood is returning for her 14th consecutive Sunday Night Football show opener.
1: Man, I can't believe it's been 14 years.
2: 14 years.
1: Yikes.
2: Yeah.
1: So I didn't think I could feel any older than I already did.
2: Yeah, so the new season premieres September 13th on NBC and Peacock with the Cowboys and the Giants. She said, this year's show open welcomes Sunday Night Football into my ongoing rock star fever dream. It's one of my most favorite opens yet.
1: So they tweaked it a little bit. Okay, they got a new one, newer version. Okay, her rock star fever dreams? Okay.
2: I guess.
1: All right.
2: She does
1: such a great job. And you remember, it's been 2-3 years now, I guess, but there was, you know, somebody leaked that she was getting $1 million every week for that.
2: Mm-hmm.
1: You remember that?
2: Oh, she shot
1: it down. I remember she came out and shot that down. Nobody gave a figure, but that's a nice gig.
2: That's a nice side gig.
1: That's a nice side hustle.
2: Side hustle, yeah.
1: All right, listen, guys, we're going to give you a chance at these Cole Wetzel tickets in less than 20 minutes.
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3: 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We'll be right back.

0: listen, I am bound and determined to get this done, to win. And the way we're doing it, this would be amazing. I mean, come on. This would be one for the record books, you guys. We would go down in history.
1: We'd go down.
0: Come on. So let's do this. I need six callers, all right? You know what we're doing. 615-737-1033. Six callers. And give me a second. We're going to get through them as quick as we can. And we're going to have some numbers for you in 3 minutes. We can do this, guys. Come on.

0: telling you, people think it's funny. See you laughing over there. I do.
1: No.
0: But this is going to work, man. I am bound and determined to make this work. All right, come on. What's your name?
2: Krista.
0: All right, Krista, give me a number between 1 and 69.
2: 40.
0: Got you. Thank you. All right, good morning. What's your name?
2: Karen.
0: All right, Karen. Number between 1 and 69?
2: 50.
0: Got you. Thank you. Hey, good morning. What's your name?
3: Rebecca.
0: Rebecca, 1 and 69. Give me a number between?
3: 63.
0: You say 53?
3: 63.
0: Got you. Thank you. Hi, good morning. What's your name?
4: Jack.
0: All right, man. Give me a number between 1 and 69.
4: 69.
0: I like where your head's at. Now, where are we at right there? Four, one more. Okay. Hi, good morning. What's your name?
5: Dan,
0: give me a number between 1 and 69.
5: 42.
0: 42, good. All right, thank you, buddy. Appreciate it. Let's get our Powerball. All right, good morning. What's your name?
6: Charlene,
0: number between 1 and 26, please.
6: 13.
0: All right, so there we go. Hey, read those back to me real quick, will you?
1: Okay. These are pretty solid, I'm not going to lie.
0: See?
1: 40.
0: Uh-huh.
1: 50.
0: Uh-huh.
1: 63.
0: Uh-huh.
1: 69.
0: Uh-huh.
1: 42.
0: Wow, really high, though.
1: And
0: a lot
1: 13.
0: Of the low numbers are gone, except for that Powerball, right?
1: Yeah.
0: All right, 768 mil tonight.
1: Tonight. Let go.
0: Take the one lump sum, and then you get the taxes out. We'll all get a tank of gas. Come on.

0: Yeah, we're going to play some Factor Crab here for these Cole Wetzel tickets. What you thinking?
1: Jesse, I feel good about these numbers.
0: I do, too. Let's play them and win. Come on.
1: Yes, sir.
2: Jesse James in the morning. The all-new Jesse James Morning Show.
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the line, guys, right now. We're going to play some Fact or Crap. If you are, caller 13, 615-737-1033. Grunt's walking towards us with some headlines right now. So let's do it after Chase. Good luck.

0: right, listen, guys, I think we can all agree there's different levels of crazy, right? And we have got a bitter divorcee for our mullet. Mullet's making news.
1: Yeah.
0: And this level of crazy, I'm not sure I've seen before.
1: Mm-mm.
0: Mm-mm. We're going to do that in about 15 minutes. Well, let's jump over here and say good morning to Crystal. Hi, Crystal.
2: Hi, how are you?
0: Fantastic. How are you?
2: I'm excited.
0: All right. Well, you're holding it in well. All right. We all got to concentrate now. Crystal, we're going to play some Fact or Crap for Co Wetzel tickets. Now, Grunt's giving us five headlines. Crystal, you have to be right 3 out of the 5 times on whether or not these headlines are fact or crap, okay?
2: Okay.
0: All right. And you get stuck, you can use producer Monty over there for help. But only one time, Crystal, okay?
2: Yes, sir.
0: All right. Boy, you are in the zone, aren't you?
1: Ready.
0: You are focused. All right, Crystal, here
2: we go.
0: Blindfolded man solves Rubik's Cube in 7.56 seconds. Blindfolded man solves Rubik's Cube in 7.56 seconds. Would that be fact or crap?
2: I'm going to go with fact because I've seen my nephew do it.
0: All right, I'm sorry. That's going to be crap. He did it blindfolded, but it was 11.56 seconds.
1: Oh, yeah, come on.
0: I never solved the Rubik's Cube until I just took the stickers off and put them on the right way.
1: Yeah, it's a scam. It's not real.
0: That's what I did. But I have seen those videos, Crystal, and it's insane how fast people can do that. All right, Crystal, headline number 2. Girl's emotional support porcupine stops purse snatcher. Fact or crap?
2: Oh, my God. That sounds so fake that I'm going to have to go with fact.
0: You're going to lock in fact.
2: Okay.
0: Sorry. That's
1: not a pocket porky.
0: No one said it was a pocket porky.
1: Uh-oh.
0: And be careful. And don't be anybody out there Googling pocket porky. Porky, okay? You get fired from work. All right, here we go. Crystal, we got 3 left. We got to get all 3 of these, okay?
2: Okay.
0: A South Florida steakhouse has launched nude dining night. Fact or crap? Now, don't forget, you got a lifeline over here, Crystal.
2: All right, Monty, I'm going to use you on that. Only because it's Florida.
1: That is fact. Mm-hmm. They're going to be naked while they're eating steaky.
2: All right, I'm going to go with Monty and lock him back.
0: You're going to lock in Nakey while I'm eating steaky? Yeah. That's exactly right. All right, now you're on the board. You got to get these next 2 right. And you burned your lifeline, okay. Crystal. Here we go. Man fascinated with vampires detained in a hospital after leaving fresh animal corpses on church's front steps. Man fascinated with vampires detained in a hospital after leaving fresh animal corpses on church's front steps. Fact or crap?
2: Let's go fact.
0: And that is right.
1: Okay.
0: Well, hi, Crystal. Woo! Is this going to be the comeback of the century,
1: gosh,
0: Crystal?
1: I'm so nervous.
0: All right. We got one.
2: I am too.
0: One headline left. You get it right. You got your Cole Wetzel tickets.
1: You got it.
0: Clothing brand says its new T-shirt doesn't need to be washed for up to a month. Clothing brand says its new T-shirt doesn't need to be washed for up to a month. Fact or crap?
2: Oh, God, I hope that is crap.
0: Lifeline is gone.
2: I'm going to go crap because I couldn't wear clothes for a month without washing it.
0: All right. Clothing brand says its new T-shirt doesn't need to be washed for up to a month. You are locking in what?
2: Crap.
0: Locking in crap, Crystal.
1: I'm
0: so sorry. Crystal, I'm so sorry.
1: I felt that one.
0: Sudden death factor crap for the tickets next hour.
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1: Mullet's making news.
0: Knuckleheads out there doing knucklehead things. On this show, we call them mullets making news. And this woman... crazy. And by a little, I mean a whole lot. She's a bitter divorcee. This all happened in Texas. And she's facing felony charges now after trying to send her ex fentanyl-laced chocolates as a congratulatory gift for his new engagement.
2: That's thoughtful.
0: Pamela Jean Stanley. There it is. Yeah, the three names. What have I always told you? We all have them, but when we use them, that's a bad sign. You use all three of them, that's usually a red flag.
2: Yeah.
0: Pamela Jean Stanley, 63, she was caught on tape inquiring about injecting fentanyl into a box of high-end chocolates. Well, at least she went with the high-end.
2: Exactly.
0: She wanted to deliver herself to her newly engaged ex. Well, congratulations. Congratulations on the wedding. She even tried to purchase the fentanyl from an undercover police officer and was busted. Now, you're thinking that's cray-cray, right? But that's not even the worst part, because that was her backup plan. The fentanyl-laced high-end chocolate was her backup plan.
2: Oh.
0: Her original plan had failed. She first tried to hire a hitman.
2: Oh!
0: But he grew a conscience and warned the ex.
2: Oh, my God.
0: When he gave him money, he takes it. And he's like, oh, I really can't do this, man. What am I? And then he warns the ex. The ex calls police. The investigation started. The ex, for his part, said, and I'm quoting here, I'm just fortunate that the hitman had a conscience and reached out to me. I've spent pretty much the better part of a year and a half with the lights off in the house, floodlights and cameras on in the backyard. It's been an experience.
2: Oh, I bet. I bet.
0: It's been an experience, he says.

0: Hey, we got some names. Who's checking in over there?
1: We got Andrea, Amber, Vita, Scott, our teacher friend, Darlene, and Sean, who said he's a tow truck driver and listens all day long.
0: Man, we appreciate you all. Thank you so much for being here. We couldn't do what we do without you. Thank you.

close, getting down to the last one, but she fell short, which means we have sudden death factor crap to play for these Co-Wetzel tickets, guys. We're going to do that in about 25 minutes, all right? So, you know, get that coffee, get that caffeine edge, whatever you need to do. We'll open up your trenders in 3 minutes.

0: agents spotted the man walking the grounds, filming, appearing to watch security planning. And when detectives searched his home the next day, they found more guns and ammo, body armor, two radio signal devices, and several notebooks containing concerning statements. But my question is if they found this guy snooping around the day before they made the announcement that President Trump was coming,
1: mm-hmm.
0: that means there's a rat.
1: Oh, yeah.
0: Somebody inside is talking. All right. Secretary of State Marco Rubio says progress has been made in talks on the Strait of Hormuz and opening it completely. He said the biggest deal on the table is making sure Iran never gets a nuclear weapon, but he said the more immediate focus is the Strait. He said progress has been made. Nothing final yet. Hopes an agreement is coming soon. Now,
2: so eat it. Just eat it.
0: How about this?
1: Hmm.
0: A steakhouse in South Florida is turning heads with a dress code. Well, actually, I guess a lack of
1: yeah.
0: a dress code. On the first Monday of every month, Class Steakhouse in Hollywood, Florida. Ironic, right? Class
1: yeah.
0: Steakhouse. They are holding a special evening where guests can enjoy a fancy meal while completely naked. Yeah. Class Steakhouse. First Monday. Maybe this catches on here. I don't know.
1: Yeah. Mm-hmm.
0: Tickets are $250 for men, $150 for women.
1: Oh, my God.
0: And that
1: gosh.
0: Tells you everything you need to know right there.
1: It does.
0: Yeah. All right. Dude's got to pay an extra $100.
1: Yeah, sure do.
0: Wouldn't there be some health code violations somewhere? I mean,
1: I just can't even. Can people do this at home for free?
0: Yes, they can. But the thing is because, listen, done a lot of things in my life, been a lot of places. And normally, the people that are naked
1: mm-hmm.
0: are generally the people that you don't really want to see naked. I'm picking
1: yep.
0: up on what I, you know what
1: yep.
0: I mean?
1: Yep. I'm seeing it, unfortunately.
0: And by the way, the restaurant averages around 20 people on the first Monday.
1: That's too
0: month.
1: Many.
0: Yeah.
1: Yeah.
0: About 20 too many.
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1: Well, yesterday we found out that an armed man was arrested when he was seen taking photos and videos of the Trump National Golf Club. Now, the incident happened on Sunday, one day before officials announced that President Trump plans to visit the property this week.
2: Ooh.
1: Yeah, put an asterisk right there, right? So, plainclothes federal agents.

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0: Craft for Cole Wetzel tickets, guys, in less than 10 minutes. What's your name?
1: Romeo.
0: Romeo. What's up, buddy?
1: Yo, hey, you know, yesterday you guys were talking about Facebook. Not Facebook. MySpace.
0: Yeah.
1: And I said, let me try to log in. I was able to log in.
0: You were? Because I can't get into my old MySpace. It's coming back.
1: Dude,
0: they're bringing MySpace back, but I couldn't do it.
1: Hey, I tried and it worked, man.
0: The big question is, though, you still friends with Tom?
1: Tom's still right there. Hey, remember this? Remember MySpace had your top friends?
0: Yeah.
1: Like, remember people used to fight to be on the top friend list?
0: Yeah.

0: going on record and saying there are aliens walking the face of the earth currently. Okay? But if there are, this would be the first guy I'd look at.
1: Oh, eat it. Just
0: Joey
1: eat it.
0: Chestnut. You know the guy that eats all the hot dogs, man? He can eat like a billion hot dogs and he's skinny.
2: Yeah.
0: Right? And he wins all these eating championships. Well, over the weekend, Joey Chestnut ate 53 donuts in 5 minutes. 53 donuts in 5 minutes to win a donut eating contest at a minor league baseball game. I don't understand.
2: Like donuts.
0: Yeah. They're not little donuts, not donut holes.
2: Donuts.
0: Donuts, man. 53 donuts in 5 minutes. Think about that.
2: Is he like throwing them up right after he eats it?
0: I don't know what his game is, man. But I know he makes a ton of money because he's got sponsors and stuff like that. But do you just go? Does he just go like every week or two around the country to eating contests? And I know they're paying him tons of money to do it.
2: Do you think he's like doesn't eat for like a month and then?
0: And apparently, this must have been like a multi-tier competition because Joey ate 53 donuts in 5 minutes to win the donut eating contest. But then it goes on to say he ate 840 more donuts than his closest competitors. So it must have been a multi thing.
2: 840 more?
0: I'm reading what I got. But listen, I'm going to focus on the 53 donuts in 5 minutes. Impossible. I can put down a couple donuts, man.
2: But that's it. Two max.
0: But. And he's a skinny dude.
2: Do not try this at home. Or donut try this at home.
0: Donut try it at home. But if you do, videotape it and send it to us.
2: Sure. I want to see how close.

we go, man. We got to play some Sudden Death for these Cole Wetzel tickets. So we're going to play Sudden Death Factor. Crap if you call her 13. 615-737-1033. One headline. No lifeline. Sudden Death Factor Crap, guys, in 3 minutes after Luke.

0: guys. It's come down to this. I mean, Crystal got so close last hour. Hate it when it happens, however. Tell me lies. We got some sudden death after crap to play with Gene. What's up, Gene?
1: What's up?
0: How we doing, man?
1: Dude, I'm doing great.
0: Good. We're halfway to the week, man, through the week, and ready to play for some Cole Wetzel tickets here. Now, Grunt has given me one headline, Gene, and you got to be right, whether it's fact or crap. So the deal is, you get it right, you get the tickets. You get it wrong, we got to hang up on you and take caller 13 right away and give those tickets to somebody else, all right?
1: Oh, man, I'm going to get these tickets, man.
0: All right. You get no lifeline. You get no lifeline, but I love the energy. I can feel it. He's confident. All right, thank you, Grunt. Here we go. Florida woman. Right off the bat.
2: Nope.
0: Florida woman who never got driver's license, arrested for having 12 fake IDs. Florida woman who never got her own driver's license, arrested for having 12 fake IDs.
2: Hey.
1: Man. I'm going to have to go with the fact here, man.
0: You're going to lock in fact on that, Gene?
1: Fact.
0: And that's right, my friend. Yeah, you did it. She got pulled over.
1: That's what I'm talking about.
0: She got pulled over. Gene, Cole Wetzel, tickets. You got him. You're coming with us, man. Hang on.
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I agree with Al Dean. 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

So TDOT apparently is discussing with other agencies how to keep people safe on Broadway after the terrible accident this weekend. Retractable bollards, talking about those. Permanent closure, though, to vehicles is not part of the conversation yet.

0: including Stella Lefty's Boston. The top five songs in the Billboard Hot 100 are all country songs. It's never happened before. Country and Western. So hot right now. Like the Hansel. So hot.
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Guess what tomorrow night is? Tomorrow night football season kind of starts. It's the Hall of Fame game. I haven't been this excited for football season since last football.

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Year 14 starts this year. Carrie Underwood back for the Sunday night football theme. It's Lucas on 103.3 Country with Atlas after Jordan Davis.

I'm still way angry about the five spot Dolly mural being vandalized. Tar and feather that person if we figure out who it is. Do they catch him yet? I hope so. Public humiliation. Carter.

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No way. I can't believe that. 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In 70-plus countries, people who own BMWs actually got an ad for the new Spider-Man movie on the screen, on the dashboard. I'd be driving that car straight through the doors of the dealership.

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1: 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Okay. Enjoy the football season starting before we get into Halloween, please. Thank you. 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

0: we come from. 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And thanks for looking out.
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Chandler Walters on 103.3 Country. Here's Kane bragging about having a woman. I got a woman. Well, you know what? I have the Lego Death Star set. 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

I shouldn't spill this secret, but I'm gonna. Ladies, if you ever need some alone time, some time away from your man, like Paw Patrol for kids, just put on Tombstone. I'm serious. It's Lucas on 103.3 Country. We are incapable as men of not watching Tombstone whenever it's on TV in its entirety.

I wish I had this kind of tenacity. Listen to this story. It's Lucas on 103.3 Country. A guy got jailed wrongly for 10 years. While in jail, studied law, passed the bar, became a lawyer, and then sent the judge that falsely convicted him to prison himself.

We have had some really weird things happen this year, haven't we? Zombie trout in Montana. Basically, aliens were confirmed. And now, scientists want to deploy real cyborg cockroaches to explore the unknown on Earth. And then maybe even Mars. They're hard enough to kill. Make them half a robot, they're going to take over.

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I don't know how they got this number. I read this story like a year ago, and I've been waiting for it to happen. Apparently, if you make your bed every morning, you are 206% more likely to become a millionaire. And I have been studying that for like a year now. I am a nillionaire. I'm not even close to a millionaire, and I'm making my bed every morning. It's like a waste of energy.

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No, you can't have sleep. Scientists may have found a way to mimic sleep in the brain without actually sleeping. It's the last thing I have. Please don't take that too. 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Luke Combs, a man is one.

So scientists say, I don't want to do this. Scientists say they've got a pill they're working on that could let you live and work up to 150 years. Can we take the "and" work out? Now that I think about it, I don't want to live to 150 either. My back already hurts. Can you imagine what it would feel like? It's Lucas on 103.3 Country. I leave you with Morgan. Travis Daly is next.

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I will thank you in advance for listening. I certainly know you have choices in life. Thank you for choosing to be part of our 103.3 Country family. My name is Travis, in case this is your first time listening. Let's hang out and listen to some music, won't you? We start with Corey Kent.

0: Hey, it's 103.3 Country. I'm at 615-737-1033 if you need anything this afternoon. I've got a call back to last week's show. Let me set the scene for you. Stacy, who's like 20-some years older than the guy she dumped last week, saw him with another lady, and now she has new dating rules. So we're not going to date super young dudes anymore? Is that the deal?
1: I mean, like 10 years isn't so bad, especially the older you get. But yeah, when they're in their 20s, I don't think anybody above mid-30s should even date anybody in their 20s.
0: All right. Well, I wish you nothing but happiness and love. They do always look better when there was somebody else, by the way. Well, you

0: You know, I would probably be better off just driving down the street and throwing my money out the window. It would probably go to better use. It's 1033 country. Not sure if you heard or not, but the Powerball jackpot is up to $786 million. Lump sum would be $341.6 million at this point. If you listen to this show with any regularity whatsoever, or our morning show, the Jesse James Morning Show, Jesse's super big into it. Every time it gets above, I'd say $400 million, we do a collection. I'm just telling you, every week I give that dude money, and every week we don't even hit one number. And he even started, like, sending pictures of the tickets. I think I'm done with this whole thing.
1: She says what?
0: All right, stand by. I've got Shelly on the line that has a very valid reason why I should not give up on this pyramid scheme of Jesse's, where I'm not even sure if he buys the tickets. Why is that?
2: My friend, I worked with her. It was right around Christmas. She was a single mom. She lost her debit card in the snow that had all her Christmas money on it.
0: All right. How does this connect with me not giving up on the Powerball and giving Jesse my money every week?
2: She took the last $5 she had and bought a scratch-off ticket and won $700 and won all her money back.
0: Well, that's $699 more dollars than Jesse and I have won, and I've been giving him money for almost a year now.
2: She was crying. I was crying for her.
0: Oh, I cry every week when we don't hit a single number. I'm with you.
2: Plus, everybody at work took up a donation for her because we all felt so bad for her.
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Let me tell you something. I'm fairly certain it's against the rules to change the channel when Emily Ann Roberts is on with Ian Munsick. Go ahead, look it up. 103.3 Country. Yeah.

You know who's super good live if you ever get a shot next time he rolls through town? Dalton Davis is worth your hard-earned money, I promise. 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

0: That, of course, the very underrated Vincent Mason. It's 1033 Country. My phone number is 615-737-1033 in case you want to participate in today's radio show. For all of you people that are using dating apps, if you were on TikTok's, I don't know, whatever theirs is called, looks like they're going to pause it temporarily, just as a heads up. Not my business. And I'm not trying to tell you what to do, but we got a city full of things to do. You could actually like get out in it and meet people in person if you wanted to. It's trying to help you find love. All right. Speaking of, I've got Kathy on the line that's big on the dating scene. Let me ask you this. Like, there's been a bunch of trending stories about, like, I don't know, dudes posting shirtless selfies is bad. What else are you, like, not into as one of those dating app people?
1: My biggest one is teeth. If they don't have, to have perfect teeth, because my teeth are not perfect.
0: But they got to have chompers in some form or fashion?
1: But if they don't have almost all of their teeth, it's done. Like, there's no going back from that.
0: There is this dude that used to go to a bunch of our events when I lived in a different city. Everybody just called him Nibbles because he only had like four teeth. So that ain't your style, huh?
1: I can't take you places. You can't smile in pictures. Like, this is gross.
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4: We have an overturned semi. This would be Old Hickory Boulevard southbound at Firestone Parkway. Police are on the scene directing traffic through a parking lot in the area, so be advised. In Midtown, a crash is reported now. Broadway at 15th Avenue North. 24 westbound, the on-ramp from Haywood Lane has a crash in it in Antioch and the ramp partially blocked. And in Greenbrier, Tom Austin Highway just south of Abednego Road, a wreck. I'm Jay Harper.

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2: He's a ranch hand in a pinch, man. 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

0: my horseback.
1: Don't forget, by the end of next week, I think everybody is back in school. Some have already started. Let's slow it down in the school zones. I'm going to let you in on a secret. Small kids don't pay attention to traffic, I promise. I'm trying to save you some trouble. 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

part of Morgan Wallen's tour that he just wrapped up, he donated more than $1 million worth of music instruments to schools in 26 different locations, which I think is way cool. 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

I'm really big on people not telling me what to do, so I try not to tell people what to do. One of the trending stories today, however, 20% of you wear your underwear more than once on a regular basis before you wash them. Oddly, we're going to dive into that in just a couple minutes.

0: That, of course, is Ernest. It's 103.3 Country. Again, I'm here to tell you what to do. But one of the trending stories, a lot of times I pull trending stuff on the off chance it might amuse you on your way home. I'm just trying to distract you from your crazy boss or whatever stress you got going on in your life. 20% of you are wearing your underwear more than once before you even consider washing them. Here's the thing. I want you to pay attention on the road. But as you make your way home, every 10 cars you see, two of those people, dirty drawers. And by the way, I don't believe everything we read on the internet, but like there's enough stories about this, and I don't know where this is coming from. My favorite video in the trending, we have this thing that trends stories so I can try and amuse you. This lady.
1: So you're telling me that only 80% of people wear their drawers, panties, boxers, and then wash them. That leaves 20% of people who wear their drawers at least twice. At least twice, and then wash them. Like, that's just nasty. You tell me you put on some drawers, you go out and have a busy day, sweating and everything, and then you put them dirty drawers back in the drawer, you pull them back out, and then you put them back on.
0: I don't know who this lady is, but I feel like she should work here. I find her to be amusing.
1: That's just nasty. Is this like the people that don't use washcloths when they take a bath?
0: That's right.
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4: A crash in Midtown, Broadway at 15th Avenue North, also near the airport direct. Interstate 40 eastbound just before Briley Parkway East at exit 215. In Antioch, two crashes, an injury wreck, Mount View Road at Crossings Boulevard, and also 24 westbound, the on-ramp from Haywood Lane is blocked due to a wreck. Madison Boulevard at Gallatin Pike in Madison, a crash. Also near Nashboro Village, Smith Springs Road at Bell Road, a wreck. I'm Jay Harper.
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You know what's another artist you should spend some time with the music? Not Monday through Friday, 3 to 7. Any other time, you know the rules. Cody Loden. 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

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Not this song. 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

0: That, of course, Luke Combs. It's 103.3 Country. I don't know if this is normal or not, but like, I really like to go to the grocery store. I really like to go to like a Super Target or a Walmart, mainly just for the people watching. Because if you pay attention, man, there's some crazy stuff in this world. I bring it up because I've got Lori on the line. She does work at Walmart. She calls from time to time. And by the way, the only time she calls is because she saw something crazy in the last few days. So like in the last week, you work later at night. What's the craziest thing you saw in the last week or so?
1: I think the craziest thing we saw, a college-age guy on a little scooter, and he was dressed in Christmas-themed onesie pajamas.
0: Huh. That sounds like Nashville.
1: With the barn door in the back, which was wide open, so thankfully he was sitting.
0: Nice.
1: But he also had on some kind of light-up headgear and just all kinds of crazy stuff and was just driving around the whole store.
0: And it is Nashville, so that could be for Instagram likes, it could be for YouTube views, or it might just be we had too many on Broadway.
1: Almost like a Christmas tree, I would say.
0: All right, well, thank you for calling. And anytime something crazy happens, please call us. Perhaps it will amuse people on their way home. Before I go to Cherie, who also works at Walmart, this stuff happens everywhere. It ain't just a Walmart thing. Cherie, so you were on break a couple days ago. Tell me what happened. You're sitting there getting something to eat for lunch.
2: And there was an older couple sitting across from us. And the lady took her teeth out, her false teeth out, cleaned them. She put them back in her mouth. And then she took them out and threw them across the room.
0: Every once in a while, you got to clean the choppers and throw them to air dry. I get it.
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7: 24 westbound, just past Jefferson Street at exit 47. We picked up a wreck on the east bank. Old Hickory Boulevard southbound at Firestone Parkway. Again, there's an overturned semi there. Police are directing traffic through a gas station parking lot. Kind of a mess there. Bell Road east of Hickory Hollow Parkway in Antioch, we have a wreck. Another Antioch crash is an injury wreck. Mount View Road at Crossings Boulevard. Near the airport, working to clear this wreck. 40 eastbound, just before Bridley Parkway East. I'm Jay Harper.
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2: 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Yeah.

When I was younger, I used to skip school. I'd just sit in my room listening to music. And then I'd have to pretend I went to school when my mom or dad got home. It's starting to make sense how I ended up here, right? But I do relate to this song, 103.3 Country.

I believe he's on that same show as Stephen Wilson Jr. at The Truth, is he not? Whew. That's a show, boy. If I was good at my job, would I know that off the top of my head? I'm just telling you. You probably have not seen Cassius Culpepper live yet. Next time he rolls through, and I think it's with Stephen Wilson Jr., make sure you go. You will thank me, I promise. 103.3 Country.

0: That album is way good, by the way, if you haven't spent time with it. It's been out a while. Jason Aldean's latest effort. Well done, sir. Again, not Monday through Friday, 3 to 7. Outside that, go ahead, check it out. It's Travis, obviously, by the Incoherent Rambling. I'm at 615-737-1033. This has been in the trending stories for a few days in a row now. It looks like they are trying to resurrect MySpace. And oddly, people are super excited about it. I'll be honest with you. I was not a huge MySpace person. And my recollection of it is that everybody was always fighting about who was in their top eight stupid thing. Like when I was in Florida, that whole building obsessed about, why am I not in your top eight? Wah, wah, wah, wah, wah. Kelly? Let's go to Kelly. Was that your experience? Because that's what I remember.
1: Oh, so many times.
0: Yeah, dude, I used to have coworkers that just obsessed about that, and I'm like, who cares?
1: It was me and my bestie. If we weren't in the top eight, we got into it. I'm like, wow, you don't love me anymore.
0: I'll be honest, I'm fine with being number nine or number 119. Fine, let me be. I have to ask, though, why does that even matter? Because they're relaunching it, and that was like their biggest thing, so I'm sure that'll be part of it.
1: Because they weren't liking my stuff, or they didn't like my new background or my song or whatever, you know?
0: I do stuff that people don't like almost on a daily basis. You can't get hung up on that, man.
1: Reconciliation would be usually a Friday night going out for karaoke and shots.
0: All right. Thank you for calling. Oh, I really am trying to not make fun of everything. It's not easy sometimes. I ain't going to lie to you. Man, and as I'm thinking out loud, that's going to be like one more thing that like our big bosses are going to be on us about. We'll deal with it when it comes. So let me ask you this, Taylor. You're super into and excited about MySpace. Were you a MySpace person?
2: I never actually did MySpace, but my daughter did. And she got into it with her friends over that.
0: Yeah, that's how I remember it. I remember people arguing all the time about that stupid top eight thing.
2: And it became a very bad argument. A very bad. She ended up losing one of her friends over it.
0: I should add him. I'm not going to. We had a coworker here where I accidentally unfollowed him on Instagram, and you would have thought it was the end of the world. And I didn't even realize I did it. There's a whole world of real people out there, I promise.
2: She took her completely out of the top eight. And so her friend was completely, and it was supposed to be her best friend. And so they became no friends at all after that.
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I still have not made it to Chris Young's new bar. I feel like I need to publicly apologize to you, Chris Young. I went on vacation, in fairness, though. I hear the food is really good, though. Speaking of, 103.3 Country.

According to reports, Taylor and Travis are deciding where to live now that they're married. I'm just saying, move out to Pleasant View where I'm at. We got scratch and dent beer. Folks will leave you alone. I promise.

0: His new album, not even a week old, really good. Wyatt Flores, Half the Man. It's 103.3 Country. It's Travis Daly at 615-737-1033. Although we make fun of everything on your way home, just understand it's never malicious. I'm just trying to amuse you and take your mind off your stressful or crappy day. Keep that in mind because I'm not sure how well I'm going to do with this next lady. So let me make sure I got this. We're sitting around the house and we're just drinking. And your friends dared you to do what?
1: So one of my friends dared me to leave the house in my t-shirt and my underwear and go to Taco Bell and get Taco Bell. And I did. Why not, right?
0: Are you asking me if I've ever been in a scenario where me and my friends were drinking and they're like, yeah, you should go to Taco Bell in your underwear? No, that has never occurred.
1: I got $5 for it, so that paid for like half my Taco Bell anyway.
0: All right, I shouldn't, but I'm going to. So what, you just stroll in and act like everything's normal? They were probably fine with it, though, because they've gotten some bad press lately with the whole diarrhea thing. They probably didn't care.
1: Very nonchalant, because I didn't want to bring any attention to it, you know? I was already kind of like, I did it the smart way, though, so I left at like 8 o'clock or 9 o'clock or something kind of later, so it was a little dark. You couldn't see as much into the car, you know what I mean?
0: That's the smart way?
1: But $5 paid for like half of my Taco Bell order, so... You know.
0: Sure.
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7: In Antioch, clearing this crash, I-24 eastbound before Hickory Hollow Parkway. Still dealing with this overturned semi, Old Hickory Boulevard southbound at Firestone Parkway. Police are on the scene directing traffic through a gas station parking lot. 40 westbound past exit 152 in Hickman County. There's an overturned vehicle there, and it's got the left lane totally closed off. And also 65 southbound, the on-ramp from I-440 partially blocked due to a wreck. I'm Jay Hart.
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I am all in favor of Ella Langley collaborating with whoever she wants. Next up will be Friday. She's on the new Coe Wetzel song that's going to drop, by the way. Second, we get our grubby little mitts on that. I promise you'll hear it. Ella and Morgan now, 103.3 Country.

One of the hardest items to find, by the way, that pink cup at Raisin Cane's, the Megan Maroney cup. Like, impossible. I'd go for some Raisin Cane's right now, if we're being honest. 103.3 Country. Maybe.

0: is back in a lot of places. I believe by the end of the next week, it'll be back everywhere. I bring it up because I don't know how your commute has been, but I've seen an unusual amount of people getting tickets both to and from work. I know, but maybe perhaps today's the day you do the speed limit. I'm just trying to save you some dough. Life is expensive enough without getting a ticket. Plus, I want you home safe and sound. It's 103.3 Country. With that being said, Marie got out of a ticket last night. How'd you do that, just out of curiosity?
1: Put on the waterworks and I'm crying and I was like, this is my first time driving at night. I've never driven at night before. Like, I didn't know how to turn my lights on.
0: I'm glad you got out of the ticket. I feel like if I pretended to cry, that wouldn't go the same way for me.
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5: The hits keep on coming. 24 eastbound just before Briley Parkway at exit 54, a crash. Also 24 eastbound at Harding Place, exit 56, we have a wreck. 65 northbound at June Lake Boulevard down in Williamson County, we picked up a crash there. In West Nashville, a wreck. 40 westbound at exit 205. 40 eastbound in Cheatham County at the Cheatham-Williamson County line. A crash still being worked. I'm Jay Herp.
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0: She was on the Jesse James Morning Show a couple weeks ago. Perhaps you were able to check that out. That is Sadie Bass and Do Both. It's 103.3 Country. Thank you for listening today. I know you don't have to. My name is Travis. Just know that I'm eternally grateful that you do. And not just because it goes better for me if you do. Legit. We appreciate you giving us a chance to earn your business. I mean that as sincere as I can say it. I hope you have a blessed evening. Let's do it again tomorrow. Want to? Till then, be kind to one another. I wanted you to listen to the entire show. I know you didn't. I give it to you now. Have a good night.
1: And now here's the entire show in less than a minute.
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0: Well, that's $699 more dollars than Jesse and I have won, and I've been giving him money for almost a year now.
4: But if they don't have almost all of their teeth, it's done. Like, there's no going back from that.
5: Like, that's just nasty. You tell me you put on some drawers, you go out and have a busy day, sweat and everything, and then you put them dirty drawers back in the drawer.
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10: 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Why not, right?
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0: 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This is Insight with Chris Van Vliet. 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
1: That's where Never Give Up comes from. I wasn't Brock. I wasn't Roman. I wasn't Dwayne. I was last.
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